0: 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Was war das?
1: Oscar November 3 Kilo Echo Victor from the city of Antwerp. I don't know if you're talking me. South time Oscar November 3 Kilo Echo Victor, city Antwerp. 45 kilometers the north of Antwerp. North, 45 kilometers from capital city Brussels. Roger?
2: Oscar November 4 Kilo Echo Victor, 4 question mark. This is Delta Golf 5 Kilo Romeo mobile running. We're a few days before QSO. Good morning, my friend.
1: Yeah, good morning. One moment. This repeater is 975. It's Roger, 975. The frequency is correct?
2: What do you mean with the 975? The frequency for the input or for the output?
1: Yes, I hear you on the frequency. 975. 48975. That is the repeater here, but I don't know which repeater this is. I'm working here in the city of Antwerp. My antenna is around 5 floors high in the north of our country. And I'm running at this moment a 48 watt. 48 watt, Roger.
2: Hey, Roger, Roger. I do not know which repeater is this with the frequency. Sorry, my friend. For a few days we have a QSO. You are using the Delta Bravo 0 Whiskey Alpha, the repeater from Aachen. I don't know which repeater this is with your frequency counting. Sorry, that cannot answer your question. You must look in the repeater book on the internet, so you will find more information about which repeater using this frequency. Roger?
3: Nou, klopt, dat is Wuppertal, Wuppertal. Delta Bravo 0, Charlie Alpha.
1: Ah, Delta Bravo 0, Charlie Alpha. Yes, I see it here. Delta Bravo 0, Charlie Alpha. But this is 70 centimeters. Last time we have a contact on 2 meters. Okay, no problem, no problem. Yeah, it's coming good. Signal 3, signal 4. This repeater is working all this good. Okay, thank you so much. Have a good morning, and I hope to work with you again. All the best. Greetings to you from Antwerp. Ciao.
2: 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Thank you very much for the nice QSO. Have a nice day, and more and much sun. you never get it in your life. See you later, my friend, on the frequency. Bye-bye. 73.
1: Yeah, Roger, Roger, all the guys, bye-bye.
4: Good morning from Delta Foxtrot 5, Juliet Lima, so mobile. I'm going to talk Milan Prasen, and I'm here in Cologne now. Name is Tom, Tango Oscar Mike, and this is a group of repeaters which are interlinked, and 975 is in Wuppertal, W, Uniform, Tango, Tango, Echo Romeo, Tango, Alpha, Lima. Okay? Mike, back to you from Delta Fox 5, Junior Lima, Talk Mobile.

Allgemeiner Anruf, allgemeiner Anruf. Delta November 9, Alpha November, Uchtziku. Delta November 9, Alpha November.